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The Adagio and Finale from the Organ Symphony by Camille Saint-Saëns, performed by the Denver Brass with organist Joseph Galema on CPR Classical's Summerfest Spotlight. Kenneth Singleton directed that performance, and he is the one who also arranged the music for the Denver Brass. They've got a whole collection of their arrangements that you can peruse at their website, denverbrass.org. This is Kenneth Singleton's arrangement of Aaron Copland's Lincoln Portrait with narrator Rick Crandall, the Denver Brass on Summerfest Spotlight from CPR Classical.

fellow citizens, we cannot escape history. That is what he said. That is what Abraham Lincoln said. Fellow citizens, we cannot escape history. We of this Congress and this administration will be remembered in spite of ourselves. No personal significance or insignificance can spare one or another of us. The fiery trial through which we pass will light us down in honor or dishonor to the latest generation. We, even we here, hold the power and

He was born in Kentucky, raised in Indiana, and lived in Illinois. And this is what he said. This is what Abe Lincoln said. The dogmas of the quiet past are inadequate to the stormy present. The occasion is piled high with difficulty, and we must rise with the occasion. As our case is new, so we must think anew and act anew. We must disenthrall ourselves, and then we shall save our country.

When standing erect, he was 6 feet 4 inches tall, and this is what he said. He said, "It is the eternal struggle between two principles, right and wrong, throughout the world. It is the same spirit that says, you toil and work and earn bread, and I'll eat it. No matter in what shape it comes, whether from the mouth of a king who seeks to bestride the people of his own nation and live by the fruit of their labor, or from one race of men as an apology for enslaving another race, it is the

Lincoln was a quiet man. Abe Lincoln was a quiet and a melancholy man. But when he spoke of democracy, this is what he said. He said, "As I would not be a slave, so I would not be a master." This expresses my idea of democracy. Whatever differs from this, to the extent of the difference, is no democracy.

Abraham Lincoln, 16th President of these United States, is everlasting in the memory of his countrymen.

For on the battleground at Gettysburg, this is what he said. He said that from these honored dead, we take increased devotion to that cause for which they gave the last full measure of devotion, that we here highly resolve that these dead shall not have died in vain, that this nation under God shall have a new birth of freedom, and that government of the people, by the people, and for the people shall not perish from the earth.

0: Narrator Rick Crandall with Denver Brass. Kenneth Singleton directing his own arrangement of Aaron Copland's Lincoln Portrait on CPR Classical's Summerfest Spotlight. The Denver Brass sponsors an intensive one-week seminar called the Rafael Mendez Brass Institute each year. That will get underway in just a couple of weeks. Faculty include members of the Summit Brass and the University of Denver Lamont School of Music, and there will be concerts featuring faculty and the students. Denver Brass performs an album release concert during that week on July 21st, and there is a finale concert featuring Summit Brass on July 25th. It's all part of the Rafael Mendez Brass Institute, and you can find more information at denverbrass.org. I'm Patty. That's it for tonight's Summerfest Spotlight. Tomorrow, some great performances from Boulder's Colorado Music Festival, which opens later this week. This is CPR Classical.
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Beethoven's Leonora Overture No. 3, performed by the Stuttgart Radio Symphony Orchestra on CPR Classical. A step back from the intensity of Beethoven now with this piece by pianist Iseta Kane-Mason. It's called Hirith, which is a Welsh word that means something like homesickness. Iseta Kane-Mason performs with five of her siblings on CPR Classical.

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I guarantee you'll feel better, and if not, you can have your anxiety back.

The Hesitation Tango by American composer Samuel Barber on CPR Classical. We are just off of our July 4th weekend. Are you still contemplating our nation's founding 250 years ago? How did that happen? Where are we today? Well, here's the Liberty Fanfare by John Williams on CPR Classical.

0: John Williams' Liberty Fanfare. He wrote that for the centennial celebration of the Statue of Liberty in 1986. The Cincinnati Pops on CPR Classical. I'm Patty, glad to have you along today. I'm heading out very soon. Some music background from retired host Charlie Sampson is up next.
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0: Robert Schumann's Piano Suite Carnival dates from the 1830s and consists of 21 short pieces representing various masked revelers during Carnival. In here are various characters from the Commedia dell'arte, Piero, Harlequin, and Columbine are all represented. Various friends of Schumann's are depicted, including Chopin and a former girlfriend named Ernestine von Fricken. And he also depicts the two sides of his personality. A Eusebius, kind of the dreamy side, and Florestan, his more fiery, impetuous side. The work ends with the march of the League of David against the Philistines, those cleaving to outdated artistic ideals. The League of David representing the future. That would include Schumann himself.
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0: Carnival by Robert Schumann. Pierre Laurent Aimard, the pianist, on Colorado Public Radio Classical. 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
2: Good morning, sunshine. Today is Tuesday, July the 7th, 2026. Take my hand and let us trudge this road of happy classical music destiny together. Welcome to the morning show here on CPR Classical. Yeehaw! Oh my goodness, how nice it is to be with you on this fine Tuesday morning. I hope you're doing grand, my friend. My poem today really isn't a poem at all. It's a bit of wisdom from a teacher to his students from the play The History Boys by Alan Bennett. It's a gentle reminder. The best things we receive in life aren't meant to be held on to forever. They're meant to be shared. Here we go. Pass the parcel. That's sometimes all we can do. Take it, feel it, and pass it on. Not for me, not for you, but for someone, somewhere, one day. Pass the parcel, that's the game I want you to learn. Pass it on. From The History Boys by Alan Bennett. Pass it on for you here on CPR Classical. Love you, shipmate. Let us make this an absolutely magnificent day.

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old man himself, Johann Sebastian Bach, the little suite from the Anna Magdalena Notebook. That was for you. And before that, we heard Music of Our Papa, second movement Adagio of the Symphony No. 87 of Franz Joseph Haydn's, performed by the Basel Chamber Orchestra, here at 6:22, Music for You on CPR Classical. Caban Thomas here. Good morning, my friend. 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I had a wonderful treat this morning. 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I get a chance to drive it on Monday, Thursdays, and Fridays. So today I caught an Uber to work. Met a wonderful driver by the name of Robert. I'm pretty sure, I think it's Robert. And we got to talking, and he said, "Hey, are you Caban Thomas?" And I was like, yes. It turns out that he listens to the show, and we had a delightful conversation coming in. That just made my morning, man. Robert, you made my morning. So this next piece is for you, my friend, and for everyone who helps us get where we need to go safely. Here is a beautiful piece, P-I-E-C-E, of peace, P-E-A-C-E. The music of Robert Schumann and his gentle little dream called Tremere. Long, long is our pianist for you here on CPR Classical.

0: Tremere, For You by Robert Schumann here on CPR Classical. Thank you, Robert, and thank you everyone who worked so hard to get the rest of us where we need to go. Heroes don't always wear capes, you know, and your kindness never goes unnoticed. Quick break, and I have music of Tchaikovsky for you on the other side. After these messages, we'll be right back. Ding!
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Oh, I hope that woke you up. You just heard the Act 4 final scene from Swan Lake by Tchaikovsky with the fabulous Philadelphians doing the honors once again here at 6:34 on CPR Classical. Across Colorado today, sunshine's going to greet many of us before the afternoon thunder booms blossom over the mountains and spread toward parts of the Front Range. Meanwhile, firefighters continue their incredible work on the Aspen Acres fire, now at roughly 85,000 acres. Keep those crews in your thoughts today. God bless every single one of you. Denver's going to get up to about 95 today. Telluride up to about 75. Grand Junction climbing up to 93. And in Fruta, Colorado, which I like to call Froita because it's very, you know, Asgardian, a place 250 miles west of Denver, population 14,000 Fruitarians, famous for its world-class mountain biking, dinosaur discoveries, and the one and only Mike the Headless Chicken Festival. You're going to have a high of 93 degrees under mostly sunny skies. Keep it 72 and sunny in your heart, my friend.

0: Your ears just danced to three dances from Badrik Smetana's The Bartered Bride, with the Royal Liverpool Philharmonic doing that joyful noise thing at 6:46 on CPRC. Let's find out what's going on with Colorado Matters.
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0: Hey, my friend. 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Not Betcher Concert Hall, but the Buell Theater right next door. Come hear the big reveal of Your Colorado Symphony's 2026-2027 season with music director Peter Unjin, resident conductor Christopher Dragon, principal cellist Soyun Min, and yours truly, that's me, as your host for that show. You're going to hear a high energy sampler of music, including music by John Williams and Stravinsky's Firebird, Elgar's riveting cello concerto, and more. And today at 4 p.m., you can win a pair of tickets. You can listen, and during the giveaway hour, the host will give the telephone number to you, and you call, and you could win. That would be the coolest thing. You can go for free. See the rules at CPR.org. It's going to be fun. Come on by.

0: I'm pianist Anne-Marie McDermott, Artistic Director of Bravo Vale. 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
1: Thank you, Miss Anne-Marie McDermott, in her final year as the Artistic Director of Bravo Vale. And the soloist you just heard in the finale of the Piano Concerto No. 5 by Mozart with the Odense Symphony Orchestra doing the supporting here at 6:53 on CPRC. Coming up, I have the Sylvain Orchestra by André Grétry, performed by the Breton Orchestra, carrying us into the 7 o'clock hour. And when we get there, we are going to be met by the moving elegy for brass by Kevin Putz. You know, I had a chance to hear his opera, The Hours, with the Met about 4 years ago. Took my breath away. Its music is beautiful, it's thoughtful, and filled with quiet emotion. And during the 7 o'clock hour, we have more music than you can shake a stick at. So stay here on your station, Fantastical, CPR Classical. We'll see you again in about 6 minutes. Rock and roll.

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Oh my, wasn't that just beautiful? The music of Kevin Puch, simply gorgeous, so full of beauty and purpose and melancholy, you know? During these times, I think there's something deeply comforting about music that isn't afraid to feel. That was Elegy for Brass, performed by the Bay Brass, music of Kevin Puts, making that beautiful music for you here at 7:04 on CPR Classical. Welcome to the 7 o'clock hour, my friend.

You just heard number 13 from the 12 Etudes by H. Leslie Adams. Just think, Doctor Who's TARDIS, you'll be just fine. Thomas Otten was at the piano here at 7:16 on CPR Classical. 14 minutes from our classical mystery quiz. And since I'm in this mood of being of service, having people take you from one place to the next, that's our classical mystery subject. I carry folks from town to town with comfort, care, and a steady tack. You know, if Union Station is your start, you just might want to ride me back. What you talking about, Willis? We'll find out more in 14 minutes here on your station of education, CPR Classical. Coming up next, the Venisca Overture by Luigi Cherubini, performed by the Academy of St. Martin in the Fields. 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

You just heard the overture to Finisca by Luigi Cherubini, the story of a courageous wife who remains faithful while her husband risks everything to rescue her from captivity. The music of Luigi Cherubini, performed by the Academy of St. Martin in the Fields, for you at 7:24 on CPR Classical. 6 minutes from our Classical Mystery Quiz, where I am looking for a transportation service that carries folks from town to town with comfort, care, and a steady tack. If Union Station is your start, you just might want to ride me back. What am I? We'll find out in six after we hear the third movement of the Symphony No. 4, Florence Price, the Juba Dance with the Fort Smith, Arkansas Symphony Orchestra. Maestro John Jetter inspiring that orchestra to greatness here on CPR Classical.

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0: Good morning, my masterful musical detectives, and welcome to our classical mystery quiz, How We Keep Things Flux Capacitor Fabulous, 7:30 weekdays on CPRC. I'm going to give you three noodle-scratching clues, and if you figure out what the heck I am talking about, you get to wear the official CPR Classical Neon Nocturne Neckerchief of Knowledge, which lights up during concerts. Sound good? Let's do this. Today, I am looking for something that can carry your suitcase, your daydreams, and occasionally your patience. I roll through town with steel-toed tracks. Sometimes I'm late, but I always get back. Here's clue number one. I was born when America needed one national passenger rail ride. Clue number two. My name sounds like the whole country getting back on track. And clue number three. I connect cities with whistles, windows, and Are We There Yet energy. Do you know my classical mystery quiz subject? Bonus points if you can name the piece I play for you. No looking at your radio for help. Here we go.

I love Conrad Tal's playing. He is just wonderfully percussive when he needs to be. He's not afraid to just let it go on that piano. Any idea of my classical mystery quiz subject or the music that you just heard? Let's recap the clues. Clue number one, born to save and unify American passenger rail. Clue number two, its name sounds like America. And clue number three, it connects cities with whistles, windows, and travels snacks of questionable dignity. If you sussed that our classical mystery quiz subject was Amtrak, you'd be 100% correct. A ding a ding ding ding ding. Amtrak first rolled out of New York toward Philadelphia on May 1st, 1971, and the co new company consolidated 20 private passenger railroads into one national network. And if you guess, the piece that I played for you was by Meredith Monk, her railroad song performed by Conrad Tal on the piano, you would be double dingo correct. A ding a ding a ding a ding a dong. Thank you so much for playing our classical mystery quiz here on CPRC. Join me tomorrow, same Amtrak time, same Conrad Tal channel. 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
1: 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Not Betcher Concert Hall, but the Buell Theater right next door. Come hear the big reveal of Your Colorado Symphony's 2026-2027 season with music director Peter Unjin, resident conductor Christopher Dragon, principal cellist Soyun Min, and yours truly, that's me, as your host for that show. 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And today at 4 p.m., you can win a pair of tickets. You can listen, and during the giveaway hour, the host will give the telephone number to you, and you call, and you could win. That would be the coolest thing. You can go for free. 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It's going to be fun. Come on by.

You just heard a lovely conversation between Wolfgang and Constance. Music by Sarah Klass, performed by the Orchestra for the Earth here at 752 on CPR Classical. Sarah Klass is a contemporary British composer. She's best known for beautiful film and television scores. She's written a lot of music for David Attenborough's Africa documentaries. Very, very cool here on CPRC. Music taking us to the 8 o'clock hour. The fourth movement from the Symphony No. 8 by the Bruce Springsteen of classical music, Ludwig van Beethoven, the German Chamber Philharmonic of Bremen under Pavel Jarvi takes us there. And then when we get to 8 o'clock, Mother Goose pays us a visit. Enjoy the Beethoven. We'll see you again in about 7 minutes here on CPR Classical.

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4: Major wildfires are burning across Colorado. Evacuations are underway, smoke is spreading, and conditions remain dangerous. 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

Too Cool, The Empress of the Pagodas from Mother Goose Suite by Maurice Ravel with Royal Concertgebouw Orchestra Carlo Maria Giolini at the helm. What a remarkable music maker he was. He was wow. Welcome to the 8 o'clock hour here on CPR Classical. Cabin Thomas here. Oh my goodness, how nice it is to be with you on this fine Tuesday morning. I hope you're doing grand, my friend. My poem today really isn't a poem at all. It's a bit of wisdom from a teacher to his students from the play The History Boys by Alan Bennett. It's a gentle reminder. The best things we receive in life aren't meant to be held on to forever. They're meant to be shared. Here we go. Pass the parcel. That's sometimes all we can do. Take it, feel it, and pass it on. Not for me. Not for you, but for someone, somewhere, one day. Pass the parcel, that's the game I want you to learn. Pass it on. From The History Boys by Alan Bennett, Pass It On for you here on CPR Classical. Love you, shipmate. Let us make this an absolutely magnificent day.

I'm Kevin Dale, Executive Editor of CPR News. I hope that every day we are delivering stories and conversations that matter to you, whether it's breaking news, in-depth discussions, or

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Oh, thank you, David Kovar, for playing so beautifully. That prelude in C major from The Well-Tempered Clavier, Book 1 of Johann Sebastian Bach. Before that, we heard the Minuetto from the Symphony No. 41, the Jupiter Symphony of Herr Mozart, and we opened our triple smush today with a Slavonic Dance No. 7 by Antonin Dvorak here at 8:20 on CPRC. 10 minutes from our healing moment of Zen. Join us. You will feel better. That is a Caban Thomas promise. That's coming up in 10. First, though, we're going to hear the third movement, Largo, from the Sonata for Strings by Antonio Carlos Gomez with the English Chamber Orchestra here on CPR Classical.

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0: I have an incredible experience for you coming up for our healing moment of Zen. It is the second movement of the Symphony No. 3, the Symphony of Sorrowful Songs by Henryk Gorecki, with the London Symphonietta, David Zinman, and Don Upshaw. I had Don Upshaw in the back of the Lexus when I was driving for the LA Phil, and I told her that her singing this song, this piece, was as if her life depended on it, and she said it did. So before you hear this music, let's take a big, deep, healing breath. All together, here we go. And release. Breathe in your magnificence, my friend. Breathe in peace. Breathe in love. Breathe in forgiveness. And let go of any of the things that get in the way of your magnificence. Let go of hatred. Let go of resentment. Let go of revisiting old wounds that just hold you back. Give me those things. Just put them in my hand and let me crush them and throw them away. I don't need them, and I know you don't either. Allow this music to fill your heart and cleanse your musical soul, my friend. Enjoy this, your healing moment of Zen.

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Here we go. And release. 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
2: The Quartet No. 1 in D Major, nicknamed the Hamburg Quartet. Music from the mind of Georg Philipp Telemann, performed by the European Baroque Soloists, takes us to the 9 o'clock hour and Summerfest Spotlight, or as I like to call it, Summer Spot. And today we're celebrating the happiest band in the land, the Colorado Music Festival, which opens its season July the 9th. That's just 2 days away. That means the orchestras are literally rehearsing even now, getting ready to fill Boulder with that beautiful sound. And I can't wait to share them with you. So I hope that you enjoy the Telemann. I'll see you again in about 9 minutes here on CPR Classical. Let's go.

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1: 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I'm Caban Thomas, and today we are celebrating the wonderful Colorado Music Festival, the happiest band in the land, which opens its 50th anniversary season day after tomorrow, Thursday, July the 9th, 7:30, in the beautiful Chautauqua Auditorium in Boulder. Music director Peter Ungen leads the festival orchestra, joined by the phenom young artist by the name of Himari, in a program that has the Sibelius Violin Concerto, music of Tchaikovsky, and Carter Pan, see Boulder's own composer extraordinaire. That's going to be a fantastic show. You can get the deets and ticks, I hope you go, at coloradomusicfestival.org. Let's start Summerfest Spot with the finale of the Symphony No. 1 by Ludwig van Beethoven. Jean-Marie Zaitany leads the band in this performance for you here on Summerfest Spot. Let's go.

Was that not glorious? You just heard the Andante from the String Quartet No. 2 by Florence Price, beautifully arranged for orchestra and performed by the Colorado Music Festival Orchestra under Maestro Peter Ungen from a 2021 show at that beautiful Chautauqua Auditorium. The Colorado Music Festival runs from July the 9th through August the 9th, celebrating that 50th anniversary with an incredible lineup. You're going to hear, of course, from Hamari, that's in 2 days. Pianist Yuja Wong is also playing and conducting, right? There's Leonard Slatkin's going to be there. Of course, Maestro Pete. You're going to have family concerts, talks under the tent, chamber music, so much more. Executive Director Elizabeth McGuire and the entire festival team has put together an extraordinary season, and you can find it all at the Colorado Music Festival website, coloradomusicfestival.org. Today we close Summer Spot by taking flight with the Birds, music of Ottorino Respighi, performed by the CMF Chamber Orchestra under former music director Michael Christie from a 2003 show. 18 Minutes of Beauty headed your way here on The Spot. Let's go.

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You just flew with the birds, man. Music of Ottorino Respighi, presented to you by the Colorado Music Festival Chamber Orchestra under Maestro Michael Christie from a 2003 show at that acoustically magical Chautauqua Auditorium. Hey, don't forget, the Colorado Music Festival opens in just 2 days, Thursday, July the 9th, 7:30 p.m., with music director Peter Ungen welcoming the remarkable young violinist Himari with Sibelius Violin Concerto, along with music of Tchaikovsky, a world premiere, Remember Chris, by CU Boulder's Professor of Composition, Carter Pan. All that happening at the Chautauqua Auditorium in Boulder. ColoradoMusicFestival.org. That's going to be it for the Summer Spot today. Patty Painter Wakefield takes the reins for me at 6 p.m. She respins the spot. I'll be back tomorrow morning at 9 with more Colorado Musical Gemstones. Until then, do good things for others and rock on with your bad self. Yeehaw.

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3: 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Not Betcher Concert Hall, but the Buell Theater right next door. Come hear the big reveal of Your Colorado Symphony's 2026-2027 season with music director Peter Ungen, resident conductor Christopher Dragon, principal cellist Soyun Min, and yours truly, that's me, as your host for that show. You're going to hear a high-energy sampler of music, including music by John Williams and Stravinsky's Firebird, Elgar's riveting cello concerto, and more. And today at 4 p.m., you can win a pair of tickets. 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That would be the coolest thing. You can go for free. 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It's going to be fun. Come on by.

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1: I have for you 15 minutes of awesome sauce headed your way. Mozart's Horn Concerto No. 2 in E-flat with soloist Sarah Willis, who made history in 2001, becoming the first woman ever to join the brass section of the Berlin Phil. Joining her is the Havana Lyceum Orchestra with Maestro Jose Antonio Mendez Padron behind the baton. One day I'd love to hear that orchestra in Havana. That's going to be the last piece of our morning together at 10 o'clock. The wonderful Matt Wiesner takes over from me, welcomes you into the music room at 10:30, followed by Midday Mozart at noon. Then at 1 o'clock, the brilliant Monique Brooks Roberts takes over. Fantastic violinist, wonderful writer, great composer. I mean, all around bon vivant. She will be entertaining you and serenading your ear canals from 1 p.m. to 3 p.m. Thank you for spending your morning with me, my friend. Do something wonderful to someone today. Thank you for supporting CPR Classical. You are rock stars with and without capes. They're always optional. Love you, shipmate. Inshallah, we will see you tomorrow. Bye-bye.

0: Charlie Sampson here. 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

Music by the Tango King, Astor Piazzolla, from the London Symphony Orchestra, a Tango Etude number 3 here on Colorado Public Radio. Good morning. Welcome into the midday show here on CPR Classical. Matt Wiesner, glad to be back here with you. Thanks for tuning in as we celebrate some of the best music in history. 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And today we head to the carnival with fairs and carnivals in our pieces coming up at 10:30 this morning. Next, an overture by Carl Maria von Faber. This is from Oberon. Here's the New Zealand Symphony Orchestra on Colorado Public Radio.

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0: It's CPR Classical with the Music Room, coming up after a symphony by a composer whose music straddled the Baroque era of his famous father, J.S. Bach, and the classical era of Haydn and Mozart. Here's a symphony by Carl Philipp Emanuel Bach on CPR Classical.

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0: The Academy of Ancient Music Berlin, that's a symphony by Carl Philipp Emanuel Bach on CPR Classical. With Matt Wiesner this morning, The Music Room, coming up in a couple of minutes. And next, a prelude to The Music Room, a listener request that came in based on yesterday's theme, Take a Hike.
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0: 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Our theme today, carnivals and fairs. That's on the way after a prelude to The Music Room, which actually comes from yesterday's theme, Take a Hike. Composers who love to walk and take hikes. Well, I saw this message too late to get it into yesterday's show. This is from one of our listeners, Carla, who said, I was wondering if you could play Walking the Dog by George Gershwin. Carla says, we love our dogs in Colorado. Carla, great idea. Thanks for listening. Thanks for writing. Here's Gershwin, Walking the Dog on CPR Classical.

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0: And our theme today, carnivals and fairs. Classical composers have been drawn to the inspiration found in the energy of carnivals and the magic of country fairs. And we're going to explore a few corners of that territory of classical music here in the Music Room today with carnivals in the Music Room. We're actually going to start with a tune not as high energy. This is an Irish folk tune about a true love slipping away at the fair. From pianist John O'Connor and the Irish Chamber Orchestra, She Moved Through the Fair. Carnivals and fairs today in the Music Room.

fairs and carnivals today in the music room on CPR Classical, and a Gopak from a comic opera by Bundesk Mazursky, The Fair at Sorrentinsy. Matt Wiesner here with you with Dvorak, music written just before he came to the United States, and he described this piece as a lonely contemplative wanderer reaching a city at twilight. A carnival is in full sway. On every side is heard the clangor of instruments mingled with shouts of joy and unrestrained hilarity of the people giving vent to their feelings in songs and dance tunes. Here's Raphael Kubelik and the Berlin Philharmonic with Dvorak's Carnival Overture. Today, carnivals and fairs in the music room.

Rafael Kubelek and the Berlin Philharmonic with Dvorak's Carnival Overture. With carnivals and fairs, our theme today in the music room, and next, parsley, sage, rosemary, and thyme. Here's the Irish ballad, Scarborough Fair, from cellist Shaku Kanamason.

Wrapping up today's Music Room and our trip to the carnival with Scarborough Fair from cellist Shaku Kanamason here on CPR Classical. Matt Wiesner here with you. Next, I've got a march, an orchestral march written by an English composer. And this was first performed at the coronation of King George in 1937. It's the Crown Imperial. Here's Andrew Litton and the Bournemouth Symphony Orchestra, music by William Walton on CPR Classical.

0: Andrew Litton and the Bournemouth Symphony Orchestra with William Walton's Crown Imperial. 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

Billy Boskovsky and the Vienna Mozart Ensemble, a German dance of Mozart, here on Statewide CPR Classical, and we are just about an hour away from a full half hour of the music of Mozart, coming up at 12 noon, today's midday Mozart. Also on the way before 12 o'clock, one of the great piano concertos, Rachmaninoff's second, a complete performance coming up in a few minutes. Next, the composer they call the Waltz King, Johann Strauss Jr. This is Artist's Life from Eugene Ormandy and the Philadelphia Orchestra on CPR Classical 101.9.

Artist's Life from the Philadelphia Orchestra and Eugene Ormandy. That's music by Johann Strauss Jr. on CPR Classical. Well, coming up this weekend, CPR Classical proud to present the Colorado Symphony with our morning shipmate, Caban Thomas, emceeing a program at the Buell Theater. This is happening Sunday afternoon, and this is the big reveal of the coming 2026-27 concert season that starts in September. Caban will emcee this cross-section of works, including music by John Williams, Stravinsky's Firebird, and principal cellist Soyun Min playing from Edward Elgar's Cello Concerto. You can learn more at cprclassical.org. Tickets are just $25. And we'll have an opportunity for you to win a pair of tickets coming up later this afternoon. 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

0: Music from Cuban Dances for Solo Horn by saxophonist Juniet Lambida. That is horn player Sarah Willis with the Havana Lyceum Orchestra from her album Mozart y Mambo, Cuban Dances, here on CPR Classical.
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1: It's CPR Classical, and next, what just might be the most popular piano concerto of all time. It's Rachmaninoff's second, but it came on the heels of a disastrous failure, the premiere of his first symphony, where the orchestra was under-rehearsed. Some reports said the conductor actually might have been drinking at that premiere, and Rachmaninoff was already prone to depression, and these criticisms after that first symphony premiered just paralyzed him. His friends talked him into relaxation therapy with a Dr. Nikolai Dahl. That got him to the point where he did premiere his second piano concerto, but even a few days before that premiere, he suffered a moment of panic. He was convinced he had produced a totally incompetent piece of work. He did get through the premiere, and the success he enjoyed at that premiere convinced him otherwise. It was an instant success, and again, today, maybe the most popular piano concerto of all time. Today we'll hear pianist Leif Ove Andsnes with Antonio Pappano, the Berlin Philharmonic. This is Rachmaninoff's Piano Concerto No. 2 on CPR Classical.

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Antonio Pappano in the Berlin Philharmonic with pianist Leif Ove Andsnes and Rachmaninoff's Piano Concerto No. 2 on statewide CPR Classical. 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
0: And for most of this half hour, Mozart and the violin, but we're going to jump in here with a divertimento, a short piece for winds. Divertimento number 6, kicking off today's Midday Mozart here on CPR Classical.

Kicking off today's midday Mozart on CPR Classical with a divertimento for winds. Matt Wiesner here with you, and a half hour of music of Mozart every weekday at noon. It's midday Mozart with music for violin next. And we think of Mozart as a keyboard virtuoso because he was. But his first official position in Salzburg was as concertmaster of the orchestra, first violin. And he grew up with a father who wrote an important instruction manual on violin playing. And when he was young, Mozart wrote a remarkable amount of music for violin, over 30 sonatas, 5 violin concertos, and other movements for violin and orchestra. Here is the first of those concertos from violinist Giuliano Carmagnola and Claudio Abbado and Orchestra Mozart. The Violin Concerto No. 1 on Midday Mozart.

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Clarinetist Andras Ottensamer, pianist Yusha Wong here on CPR Classical with A Song Without Words by Felix Mendelssohn, the Venetian Boat Song. 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And the full Summerfest schedule is at our website, cprclassical.org. Next, music by Maurice Ravel, the Noble and Sentimental Waltzes from Pierre Boulez and the Cleveland Orchestra on CPR Classical.

CPR Classical with Maurice Ravel's noble and sentimental waltzes from the Cleveland Orchestra. And next, we'll hear from pianist Claudio Arrau, Franz Liszt's Liebestraum No. 3.

Claudio Arrau at the piano, the Liebestraum No. 3 by Franz Liszt on CPR Classical. I'm Matt Wiesner. I'll talk to you again tomorrow morning. The Music Room tomorrow at 10:30, and it's a Renaissance Festival in the Music Room tomorrow. Monique Brooks-Roberts coming in next after guitarist Jason Fio and this dance by Cuban guitarist Leo Brower.

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3: Hello there, my friend, and happy Tuesday to you. How's your week going so far? I hope that it is off to an incredible start. I'm Monique Brooks-Roberts here with you in your midday afternoon, and as always, I'm bringing you some really great music today. Whether you're at home right now just relaxing, or maybe you're in the car, you know, hopefully you'll hear something today that just makes your spirit feel really at peace and ease, you know, because I think that's what we need to focus on these days is like ease and peace and joy. So with that said, let's kick off today with some music from the ballet. Here's The Street Wakens from Act 1 of Romeo and Juliet by Sergei Prokofiev on CPR Classical.

kicking off today with a fun little movement from the ballet Romeo and Juliet by Sergei Prokofiev. That was The Street Wakens from Act 1. You heard the Ukraine National Symphony Orchestra. Coming up next, I have Florence Price's Symphony No. 1 for you. You know, it's really hard to believe that that piece of music set in an attic in a house in, you know, backwoods Illinois for like decades and decades and decades, only to be discovered in 2009 when a couple moved in the house. And now you will hear Florence Price's Symphony No. 1, played by the Philadelphia Orchestra, conducted by Yannick Nezès again.

I'm Kevin Dale, executive editor of CPR News. I hope that every day we are delivering stories and conversations that matter to you. 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

0: You just experienced the first symphony of American composer Florence Price, who was the first Black woman in this country to have a work premiered by a major symphony orchestra, which happened to be the Chicago Symphony in 1933. I'm Monique Brooks Roberts. Thank you so much for hanging with me on your Tuesday afternoon. I have a lot of great music ahead for you today. Music by Chopin, and I also have some music from the film composer extraordinaire, John Williams. But you'll have to keep listening to find out which film I'll be playing the music from here on CPR Classical.
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0: 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I'm Patty Painter Wakefield. 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

0: Music for You by Frédéric Chopin. That was his Polonaise in A-flat major, also called the Heroic, because it's known for its electrifying energy and virtuosic sound, played beautifully by pianist Olga Kern. Coming up in just a moment, I have some film music for you scored by John Williams. It's a very magical film about children, and that's all I'll say. You have to keep listening to find out what it's from.
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0: Now, I'm sure you recognized what film that music came from. If you said Harry Potter, then you win the prize for knowing your film music. Bravo to you. That was Hedwig's theme from Harry Potter and the Sorcerer's Stone, scored by film composer extraordinaire John Williams, which you will be able to hear the Colorado Symphony play music by John Williams this coming Sunday, July 12th at 2:30 at the Buell Theater. Come join the Colorado Symphony and CPR Classical for the big reveal of the coming 26-27 concert season starting in September. CPR Classical morning host Kevin Thomas will be there as he emcees an exciting cross-section of works, including John Williams, Stravinsky's Firebird, and principal cellist So-Yun Min plays from Elgar's Cello Concerto. Tickets are just $25 plus taxes and fees, and this week we'll be doing two ticket giveaways. Patty Painter Wakefield will be giving away a pair of tickets today at 4 p.m., and then I'll be giving away some tickets Thursday, July 9th at 2 p.m. Learn more at cprclassical.org, and we'll see you on Sunday, July 12th, 2:30 p.m. at the Buell Theater.
1: Colorado's wildfires have forced thousands to evacuate, especially near the Aspen Acres fire outside Pueblo, the Willow fire near Leadville, and the Gold Mountain fire in Gunnison County. 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
0: This is Monique Brooks-Roberts on your Tuesday afternoon with you today here on CPR Classical. I hope you're enjoying the music and the vibe so far today. Up next, I have music from French composer François Boulduc from his hit comedic opera, The Caliph of Baghdad.

The New Philharmonia Orchestra playing the Caliph of Baghdad Overture by Francois Boulduc. Coming up next, Symphony No. 7 by Jean Sibelius, his final symphony, which originally was not called a symphony. It was called Fantasia Sinfonica, but then he decided to publish it later as a one-movement symphony. Here's the Latte Symphony Orchestra for you here on CPR Classical.

CPR is committed to reporting the truth of a story without hype and without compromise. This vital news service is made possible through businesses and members. 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

Such a lush and gorgeous symphony by Jean Sibelius. That was his seventh and final one, played by the Lahti Symphony Orchestra. Next, let's move into some lovely Renaissance music this afternoon from Giovanni Capsberger, played on the theorbo, a member of the lute family. Here's Canario on CPR Classical.

0: Canario by Renaissance composer Giovanni Katzberger. You heard Rolf Lislevand on the Orbo. In just a moment, I have some music for you from a virtual reality sci-fi game called So Let Us Melt. Stay with me.
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Music from the VR sci-fi game, So Let Us Melt, scored by Jessica Curry. That's a game where players explore the lifespan of a planet from the perspective of a terraforming bot. Now listen, I have a VR and now I want this game. Thank you so much for listening with me on this Tuesday afternoon. I'm Monique Brooks Roberts. A couple more pieces for you today before you meet Patty Painter Wakefield in a little over 20 minutes at 3 o'clock. Here's some music from Franz Schubert from Rosamunde on CPR Classical.

0: You just heard some beautiful incidental music from the play Rosamunde by Franz Schubert. Daniel Barenboim conducting the Berlin Philharmonic. All right, I have one more piece for you today, and what better way to end our time than with a harp concerto by George Frideric Handel coming in just a moment.
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0: Ursula Holliger playing Handel's Harp Concerto in B-flat alongside the English Concert. I'm Monique Brooks-Roberts. Thank you so much for joining me today. Patti Painter Wakefield is up next for you, and she'll be giving away a pair of tickets in 1 hour at 4 p.m. to see the Colorado Symphony on Sunday, July 12th, previewing the 26-27 season. Please make sure you listen, and good luck to you. I'll be back with you tomorrow, and as always, my friend, make sure you're taking really good care of yourself and others. Until next time.
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3: Good afternoon. This is CPR Classical. The quiet opening of this overture likely does not sound nearly as familiar as its galloping end. It's the William Tell Overture by Gioachino Rossini on CPR Classical.

Gioachino Rossini tells a whole story in that opera overture alone, including the storm that comes through and passes, and of course that march of the Swiss soldiers at the end. That is the Lone Ranger theme to so many of us. The William Tell Overture by Gioachino Rossini. Roger Norrington led the London Classical Players on Colorado Public Radio Classical. Hey, I'm Patty. Hey, I've got some tickets to give away in about 45 minutes for the Colorado Symphony's season preview concert at the Buell Theater in Denver Sunday afternoon. Your morning host, Caben Thomas, will be the MC. You can see the concert details at cprclassical.org. And be sure to listen at 4 o'clock today for your chance to win a pair of tickets. This is one of the string quartets by Joseph Haydn. He wrote dozens, and he was very inventive with this genre, too. So he's thought of as the father of the string quartet. This comes from Opus 33, the set of six quartets by Haydn. This is the fourth, the Angelus String Quartet on CPR Classical.

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0: playful finale here for this string quartet in B flat. It's from the Opus 33 set of quartets by Joseph Haydn, the Angelus String Quartet on member-supported CPR Classical.
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Gymnopédie number 3 by Erik Satie. Always feel like I'm reciting a poem when I say those three things together. That was orchestrated by Claude Debussy. Satie wrote it for piano. Good afternoon. This is CPR Classical. You know, you're just under 30 minutes from your chance to win a pair of tickets to see the Colorado Symphony at the Buell Theater in Denver this Sunday afternoon. Keep listening for that chance that opens up at 4 o'clock today. And see what the concert's all about at cprclassical.org. This is a concerto by one of the sons of Johann Sebastian Bach, who became well known as a composer too, Carl Philipp Emanuel Bach. Albrecht Meyer is the oboe soloist on CPR Classical.

0: oboist Albrecht Meyer featured in this concerto by C.P.E. Bach on CPR Classical. Just a few minutes, you'll have a chance to win some tickets to see the Colorado Symphony on Sunday. Keep listening for that opportunity.
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0: Hey there, this is CPR Classical. The Colorado Symphony presents their season preview concert Sunday afternoon at the Buell Theater in Denver. It's an exciting cross-section of works. John Williams, Stravinsky's Firebird, Edward Elgar's riveting cello concerto featuring principal cellist Soyeon Min, and your morning host here at CPR Classical, Kaven Thomas, is the MC. This is Sunday afternoon, 2:30 at the Buell, and now is your chance to enter to win a pair of tickets. Call 720-222-9501. 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

the overture to one of Mozart's serious operas, Idomeneo, the Orchestra of St. John's on CPR Classical. You know, Central City Opera presents one of Mozart's well-known operas, The Marriage of Figaro, this summer. And you can hear their opening night performance captured live on June 27th on CPR Classical this Saturday morning at 11. You can see more on the Summerfest schedule at cprclassical.org. 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Call 720-222-9501. That is 720-222-9501. 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

cellist Kian Sultani arranged that music from Pirates of the Caribbean by Hans Zimmer. And Sultani also played all the cello parts for that recording. Just before that, Georg Philipp Telemann's Quartet No. 4, the Hamburg Quartet, performed by the European Baroque Soloists on Colorado Public Radio Classical. Good afternoon, I'm Patty. You're in luck if you like to see the Colorado Symphony. I'm giving away a pair of tickets to Sunday afternoon's concert at the Buell right now. Call 720-222-9501. That number again, 720-222-9501. 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

upbeat music by Amboise Thomas. It was an opera overture to an opera called Raymond. He was a French composer from the 1800s who was director of the Paris Conservatory for more than a decade. The New York Philharmonic, Leonard Bernstein directing on CPR Classical. Of course, the New York Philharmonic, they're going to be at Bravo Vale once again in just a couple of weeks. There are just so many great concerts over the summer here in Colorado. Right now, you have the chance to win a pair of tickets to see the Colorado Symphony at the Buell Theater in Denver, Sunday afternoon, 2:30. This is their season reveal concert with some great music by John Williams, Johann Strauss II, Stravinsky, some of what you'll hear in just a few minutes, actually. Call 720-222-9501. Leave your name and email address for your chance to win. That number is 720-222-9501. And this closes out in 30 minutes at 5 o'clock. 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

0: The finale of Firebird by Igor Stravinsky, following that lovely string quartet by Peter Tchaikovsky on CPR Classical. That part of Firebird, that's some of what you can hear performed by the Colorado Symphony Sunday afternoon at the Buell Theater for their season reveal concert. You could be the winner of a pair of tickets to see that concert. Call 720-222-9501. That's 720-222-9501. 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

The Symphonie Concertante No. 1 by Joseph Bologna, Chevalier de Saint-Georges on CPR Classical. 5 o'clock Bach is coming up in just a few minutes, and that means your chance to win this pair of tickets to see the Colorado Symphony at the Buell Theater in Denver Sunday afternoon. That chance is almost over. 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I'm Patty. This is the Canarios by Gaspar Sanz. He was a 17th century Spanish composer and a guitar player who left books that help performers today understand how the Baroque guitar was played back then. Rolf Lislevand is the Baroque guitarist here on CPR Classical.

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0: a trio sonata by Johann Sebastian Bach, featuring two flute soloists, Emmanuel Pahud and Sylvia Caradu, with the third part, the continuo, performed by harpsichordist Trevor Pennick and cellist Jonathan Manson on CPR Classical's 5 o'clock Bach. 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

0: If you're looking for something bright and sunny, that is one of those pieces that you just have to have on your list. It's the Italian Symphony, Symphony No. 4 by Felix Mendelssohn. This was the opening movement. The NDR Radio Philharmonic, Andrew Manzi directing on Colorado Public Radio Classical. Scattered thunderstorms and showers are in the forecast through this evening for the high country and the plains. Few storms could become severe. Strong winds, the primary threat. The next few days bring the potential for thunderstorms as well. This weekend, the chance of rain goes away, but the heat is going to increase to near 100 degrees in the Denver area. 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

0: A Divertimento in C Major by Joseph Haydn. The Haydn Trio Eisenstadt performing on CPR Classical. Eisenstadt is where Haydn lived and worked as a court musician for the Esterházy family for most of his life. Hi, I'm Patty. Hope you're doing all right on this Tuesday. We're going to have some fun with the Colorado Music Festival Orchestra on Summerfest Spotlight coming up at 6 o'clock. That's in about a half hour here on CPR Classical.
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The Royal Children by Engelbert Humperdinck. He's most likely best known for his opera Hansel and Gretel. The Royal Children was a stage work that Humperdinck wrote incidental music for, and he wanted to create an opera from it. So he asked the woman who had written the play, and she also wrote the libretto for the opera, and the Metropolitan Opera performed it for the first time in 1910. The Bomberg Symphony Orchestra performed here on CPR Classical. Hey, do you get the CPR Classical newsletter? It is just periodic updates through email. There's a newsletter coming out on Thursday, and there's always some interesting stuff in there to check out. 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This is Hungarian Rhapsody No. 3 by Franz Liszt, the Budapest Festival Orchestra on Colorado Public Radio Classical.

0: the Budapest Festival Orchestra with the Hungarian Rhapsody No. 3 by Franz Liszt on CPR Classical. Some quiet music is ahead next, featuring cellist Stephen Isserles.
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0: cellist Stephen Isserles and the Philharmonia Orchestra with a piece they commissioned from composer Rebecca Dale. There Will Come is the name of this. It's inspired by a Sarah Teasdale poem called There Will Come Soft Rains. Rebecca Dale also wrote a choral version using the words. This is from an album that came out just a couple of years ago called Night Seasons. You're with CPR Classical. The Colorado Music Festival takes the stage next.
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0: 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Tonight we'll listen to some of their great performances from the past. I'm Patty Painter Wakefield, glad to have you along tonight. Autorino Respighi's The Birds is ahead, plus a piece by Florence Price, all performed in Boulder's Chautauqua Auditorium, where the Colorado Music Festival has their home base. 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ColoradoMusicFestival.org has concert details. 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